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2: 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Our

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She saw my strengths, told her my weakness. 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

0: 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Baden FM.
1: I wanna dance by water 'neath the Mexican sky. 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